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7: Here's Brockville's three-day forecast from the MyFM Weather Center. Tonight we'll have clear skies with a low of 15. Tomorrow we can expect a mix of sun and clouds with a high of 29. And Tuesday, mix of sun and clouds with a chance of showers, high of 31. I'm Alyssa Brush with Brockville's breaking and local news.

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1: Here's Rockville's three-day forecast from the MyFM Weather Center. Tonight we'll have clear skies with a low of 15. Tomorrow we can expect a mix of sun and clouds with a high of 29. And on Tuesday, a mix of sun and clouds with a chance of showers, high of 31. I'm Melissa Brush with Brockville's Breaking and Local News.

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2: Here's Brockville's three-day forecast from the MyFM Weather Center. Tonight we'll have clear skies with a low of 15. Tomorrow we can expect a mix of sun and clouds with a high of 29. And Tuesday, a mix of sun and clouds with a chance of showers, high of 31. I'm Melissa Brush with Brockville's breaking and local news.

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3: Here's Brockville's three-day forecast from the MyFM Weather Center. Tonight we'll have clear skies with a low of 15. Tomorrow we can expect a mix of sun and clouds with a high of 29. And Tuesday, a mix of sun and clouds with a chance of showers, high of 31. 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
1: Here's Brockville's three-day forecast from the MyFM Weather Center. Today will be sunny with fog patches dissipating in the morning. High of 30. Tonight we'll have cloudy periods with a low of 18. Tomorrow we can expect a mix of sun and clouds with a chance of showers. High of 31. And Wednesday, mix of sun and clouds with a high of 34. I'm Melissa Brush with Brockville's breaking and local news.

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3: Here is Brockville's three-day forecast from the MyFM Weather Center. Today will be sunny with fog patches dissipating in the morning, high of 30. Tonight we'll have cloudy periods with a low of 18. Tomorrow we can expect a mix of sun and clouds with a chance of showers, high of 31. And Wednesday, mix of sun and clouds with a high of 34. I'm Alyssa Brush with Brockville's Breaking and Local News.

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1: Here's Brockville's three-day forecast from the MyFM Weather Center. Today will be sunny with fog patches dissipating in the morning. High of 30. Tonight we'll have cloudy periods with a low of 18. Tomorrow we can expect a mix of sun and clouds with a chance of showers. High of 31. And Wednesday, mix of sun and clouds with a high of 34. I'm Melissa Brush with Brockville's breaking and local news.

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2: Here's Brockville's three-day forecast from the MyFM Weather Center. Today will be sunny with fog patches dissipating in the morning. High of 30. Tonight we'll have cloudy periods with a low of 18. Tomorrow we can expect a mix of sun and clouds with a chance of showers. High of 31. And Wednesday, mix of sun and clouds with a high of 34. I'm Alyssa Brush with Brockville's breaking and local news.

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3: Here's Brockville's 3-day forecast from the MyFM Weather Center. Today will be sunny with fog patches dissipating in the morning. High of 30. Tonight we'll have cloudy periods with a low of 18. Tomorrow we can expect a mix of sun and clouds with a chance of showers. High of 31. And Wednesday, mix of sun and clouds with a high of 34. I'm Alyssa Brush with Brockville's breaking and local news.

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2: Welcome back to the Wake Up Call. Happy Monday. Hope you had a fantastic weekend. It was a pretty good one for Team Canada. They defeated South Africa by a score of 1-0 and move on in the FIFA World Cup to the round of 16. You'll have to wait for that Shrek prequel called Donkey. Now you're going to have to wait until 2028. That's the one that's going to be about the character before he met Shrek. Hasbro, which owns the Peppa Pig brand, it's getting flack for requiring their child actors to sign over their voices to AI. Child advocates say kids are too young to sign over the rights to their voices or images indefinitely. If they refuse, though, they risk losing out on business opportunities. After almost 10 years together, Courtney Cox has split from Snow Patrol's Johnny McDade. Up in Homer, Alaska, a guy had just finished grocery shopping, pushed his cart out to his car, and turned to unlock it, when a bald eagle swooped down and flew off with the rack of ribs that he had been destined for his barbecue. Can you just imagine? And back to the World Cup for a second. As of Thursday, 3.6 million people had taken in World Cup games in North America, beating the previous record. When all the games have been played, there's going to be one monster of a new record in place. And King Charles has announced that he and Camilla will not be living in Buckingham Palace after its current $487 million makeover. That is so the public can have better access to the historic site. Coming up, as we continue the Wake Up Call, we'll take a look back on this date in history. That's next.
0: Good morning.
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0: Yep. And on this date in 1994, in a British TV documentary, Prince Charles said he was faithful in his marriage to Princess Diana until it became irretrievably broken down. Coming up, as the wake-up call continues for your Monday morning, we'll take a look at some good news stories from right here in Canada.
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4: Here's Brockville's three-day forecast from the MyFM Weather Center. Today will be sunny with fog patches dissipating in the morning. High of 30. Tonight we'll have cloudy periods with a low of 18. Tomorrow we can expect a mix of sun and clouds with a chance of showers, high of 31. And Wednesday, mix of sun and clouds with a high of 34. I'm Alyssa Brush with Brockville's Breaking and Local News.

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2: Good morning. Sunny today with the UV index very high at 9 and prolonged periods of very hot conditions are expected. Here's what's happening in Brockville. The OPP is reminding drivers to give emergency crews room to work after a cruiser was struck on the highway earlier this month. Police say the officer inside suffered serious but non-life-threatening injuries. OPP Sergeant Aaron Cranton says the warning applies beyond police.
3: Yeah, education is a big part of what we do in policing. It's important that we are sharing a message often and to ensure the safety of our officers and other emergency responders and tow companies as well.
2: Cranton says officers will keep sharing the message as summer traffic picks up across the region. A new financial update shows Brockville Police could finish 2026 more than $500,000 over budget. The largest pressure is in police operations, but court services are also running high. Overtime remains the biggest concern, with patrol overtime hours up sharply compared to this time last year. The police board received the report June 23rd. Lanark Leeds and Grenville Addictions and Mental Health has reopened brief services, offering community members access to case management and supportive counseling without an appointment. Individuals can call 613-341-2476 and leave a message to request support. Some programs remain suspended during the ongoing strike, while urgent concerns will continue to receive priority response from staff. In sports, the Thousand Islands Regatta concluded Sunday after 3 days of live music and hydroplane racing at Blockhouse Island. Regatta committee member Steve Armstrong took home the Work Hard, Play Hard Award in honor of Brockville's Lee Curtin. And local driver Kent Henderson won the Best Local Driver Award for the third time. In the FIFA World Cup, Canada is headed to round 16 for the first time ever after a dramatic 1-0 extra time win over South Africa. Brazil takes on Japan at 1 o'clock, Germany faces Paraguay at 4:30, and the Netherlands meet Morocco tonight at 9, with the winner advancing to face Canada next Saturday. In week 4 of the CFL, Montreal edged Ottawa 37-35, Calgary beat BC 41-33, and Toronto tops Saskatchewan 40-34. And the Blue Jays fell to the Texas Rangers 3-2. I'm Jessica Minnie with the news that keeps you connected to where you live. 401 Traffic and Weather together next on Brockville's 104.9 MyFM.
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4: Well, good morning. I hope you had a fantastic weekend here with your first check on your drive. Just did a first run through the traffic cameras on the 401 and the 416. Both highways fairly lightly traveled at this early hour. Not seeing any issues eastbound or westbound on the 401 between Kingston and Cornwall. No problems whatsoever northbound or southbound on the 416. Your forecast for today, we're going to see a mix of sun and clouds. A high getting up to 30. Tonight, partly cloudy, low down to 18. Tomorrow's going to be a mainly cloudy day, slight chance of a shower, maybe a thunderstorm in the afternoon, with the high getting up to 29. 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
1: Good morning, I'm Jessica Minney. Time for What's Good in and around Brockville, where we catch up with local newsmakers and people doing interesting things in the community.
2: A fundraiser for the Weekender program for students is once again showing what the Brockville community is all about. 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
3: So what she did the next time I went into the bakery, she said, "Hey, I have an idea." 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And wow, what a total we ended up getting.
2: 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In the newsroom, I'm Evan Gibb.
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10: Taking another look at your drive, it continues to be a problem-free commute this morning. Not seeing any live lane issues or slowdowns eastbound or westbound on the 401 between Kingston and Cornwall. Also not seeing any issues northbound or southbound on the 416, both highways moving at the speed limit. Your forecast for today, a mix of sun and clouds with a high getting up to 30. Partly cloudy overnight tonight, low down to 18. Tomorrow looks like it's going to be a mainly cloudy day. Slight chance of an afternoon shower, maybe a thunderstorm popping up, with the high reaching 29. 401 Traffic and Weather together, powered by Best of Kingston and Area. 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

0: 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Here's what's happening in Brockville.
1: Good morning, I'm Jessica Minnie. Here's what's coming up over the next 48 hours. It's everything you need to know.
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8: With this check on your drive, it continues to be a problem-free commute this morning. Not seeing any issues whatsoever to slow you down on the 401 eastbound or westbound between Kingston and Cornwall. No issues at this time either on the 416. Your forecast for today, we're looking at a mix of sun and clouds with the high getting up to 30. Tonight, partly cloudy, low down to 18. Tomorrow, mainly cloudy with a slight chance of a shower, maybe a thunderstorm popping up with the high to reach 29. 401 traffic and weather together, powered by Best of Kingston and Air. 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
1: Good morning. A prolonged period of very hot conditions is expected and the UV index very high at 9 today. Here's what's happening in Brockville. Brockville police are facing a projected 2026 budget shortfall of about $551,883. The report to the police board shows overtime is a major factor, with the service already spending more than its full year overtime budget by the end of May. Police operations and court services are also tracking over budget as staffing and workload pressures continue. Gananoque's mayor says the town has learned a lesson from its first budget process under strong mayor powers. Mayor John Beto says the issue began when he formally proposed the 2026 budget to council.
2: And what hadn't been clear to myself or municipal staff or the rest of council was that the proposing of the budget triggers a 30-day clock.
1: The budget was later deemed passed as it stood on December 27th, even though council continued talks into the new year. Beto says a valuable lesson has been learned. The Ontario SPCA and Humane Society has launched its No Hot Pets campaign, urging owners to protect animals during hot weather. The pledge at nohotpets.ca reminds people not to leave pets in vehicles. Officials warn cars heat up quickly, even on mild days. In sports, the Thousand Islands Regatta concluded Sunday after 3 days of live music and hydroplane racing at Blockhouse Island. Regatta committee member Steve Armstrong took home the Work Hard, Play Hard Award in honor of Brockville's Lee Curtin. And local driver Kent Henderson won the Best Local Driver Award for the third time. In the FIFA World Cup, Canada is headed to round 16 for the first time ever after a dramatic 1-0 extra time win over South Africa. Brazil takes on Japan at 1 o'clock, Germany faces Paraguay at 4:30, and the Netherlands meet Morocco tonight at 9, with the winner advancing to face Canada next Saturday. In week 4 of the CFL, Montreal edged Ottawa 37-35, Calgary beat BC 41-33, and Toronto topped Saskatchewan 40-34. And the Blue Jays fell to the Texas Rangers 3-2. I'm Jessica Minnie with the news that keeps you connected to where you live. 401 Traffic and Weather together next on Brockville's 104.9 MyFM.
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7: Well, it continues to be a problem-free commute on this Monday morning. Still not seeing any issues or slowdowns eastbound or westbound on the 401 between Kingston and Cornwall. No live lane issues or slowdowns northbound or southbound on the 416. Your forecast for today, we are looking at a mix of sun and clouds. The high getting up to 30. Partly cloudy tonight, down to 18. Tomorrow is going to be a mainly cloudy day. Slight chance of a shower in the afternoon. Maybe a thunderstorm popping up with the high reaching 29. 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Your next update is coming up in minutes.

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2: Good morning, I'm Jessica Minnie. Time for What's Good in and around Brockville, where we catch up with local newsmakers and people doing interesting things in the community.
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18. Tomorrow's going to be a mainly cloudy day with a slight chance of a shower, maybe a thunderstorm popping up, with the high reaching 29. 401 traffic and weather together, powered by Best of Kingston and Area. 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

0: 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Here's what's happening in Brockville.
1: Good morning, I'm Jessica Minnie. Here's what's coming up over the next 48 hours. It's everything you need to know.
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8: Well, with this check on your drive, it does continue to be a problem-free commute this morning on the 401. Not seeing any issues eastbound or westbound on the 401 between Kingston and Cornwall. A little bit of volume in the greater Kingston area, but not slowing anything down. As for the 416, seeing a little bit of a slowdown on the approach to the Rideau River on the northbound 416. Construction there has that right lane closed, just the left lane getting through. No major delays, just a little bit of a slowdown. Your forecast for today, we are looking at a mix of sun and clouds. The temperature is going to get up to 30. Partly cloudy overnight tonight, down to 18. Tomorrow is going to be a mainly cloudy day with a slight chance of a shower, maybe a thunderstorm, with the high reaching 29. 401 Traffic and Weather together, powered by Best of Kingston and Area. 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

0: St. Mary Catholic High School is celebrating the retirement of four longtime staff members who have spent decades serving students and the school community. Mr. Sheridan, Mr. Edwards, Mr. Kelly, and Miss Mortensen have now retired as the school year has come to an end. Throughout their careers, the four educators taught, coached, mentored, and supported thousands and thousands of students. Their dedication helped shape generations of young people, both inside and outside the classroom, leaving a lasting impact on the school community. So congratulations to all of you. Enjoy your retirement. And thank you for all your years serving students in the community.
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2: All right, our leadoff hitter is a belated happy 12th wedding anniversary from yesterday to Gary and Gina Madison. Hope you had a fantastic anniversary. I know, Lorena, you said that we had a ton of submissions for those two, so congratulations.
0: Yeah, that's so nice. Also belated from yesterday, a very wonderful happy belated birthday to Kathy Suter. Keep smiling from Peggy.
2: Happy birthday today, 19th birthday. Let's head to the bar, Brooklyn Lake. Lots of love from your family. It's time to get the bevies going.
0: Yeah. Also, happy birthday today to Shelly Vanderhook. Have a great day, Shelly.
2: Happy birthday, Bush Fastest, to Maria Pereira. Hope you have a wonderful day, Maria.
0: And Todd Garner is celebrating today, too. Have a wonderful day, Todd. Congratulations to Brooklyn, our 19-year-old. Brooklyn Lake, you are the winner of the Luna Pizzeria Pizza today. Someone will be in touch to get this pizza pie into your hands.
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1: Good morning. Sunny today with the UV index very high at 9 and prolonged periods of very hot conditions are expected. Here's what's happening in Brockville. The OPP is reminding drivers to give emergency crews room to work after a cruiser was struck on the highway earlier this month. Police say the officer inside suffered serious but non-life-threatening injuries. OPP Sergeant Aaron Cranton says the warning applies beyond police.
2: Yeah, education is a big part of what we do in policing. It's important that we are sharing a message often and to ensure the safety of our officers and other emergency responders and tow companies as well.
1: Cranton says officers will keep sharing the message as summer traffic picks up across the region. A new financial update shows Brockville Police could finish 2026 more than $500,000 over budget. The largest pressure is in police operations, but court services are also running high. Overtime remains the biggest concern, with patrol overtime hours up sharply compared to this time last year. The police board received the report June 23rd. Lanark Leeds and Grenville Addictions and Mental Health has reopened brief services, offering community members access to case management and supportive counseling without an appointment. Individuals can call 613-341-2476 and leave a message to request support. Some programs remain suspended during the ongoing strike, while urgent concerns will continue to receive priority response from staff. In sports, the Thousand Islands Regatta concluded Sunday after 3 days of live music and hydroplane racing at Blockhouse Island. Regatta committee member Steve Armstrong took home the Work Hard, Play Hard Award in honor of Brockville's Lee Curtin. And local driver Kent Henderson won the Best Local Driver Award for the third time. In the FIFA World Cup, Canada is headed to round 16 for the first time ever after a dramatic 1-0 extra time win over South Africa. Brazil takes on Japan at 1 o'clock, Germany faces Paraguay at 4:30, and the Netherlands meet Morocco tonight at 9, with the winner advancing to face Canada next Saturday. In week 4 of the CFL, Montreal edged Ottawa 37-35, Calgary beat BC 41-33, and Toronto topped Saskatchewan 40-34. And the Blue Jays fell to the Texas Rangers 3-2. I'm Jessica Minnie with the news that keeps you connected to where you live. 401 Traffic and Weather together next on Brockville's 104.9 MyFM.
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3: Taking another look at your drive, still not seeing any problems whatsoever on the 401. If you are traveling eastbound or westbound between Kingston and Cornwall, you're going to find both directions moving at the speed limit. On the 416, a little bit of a slowdown northbound approaching the Rideau River due to construction, but not causing any major delays. Problem-free southbound on the 416. Your forecast for today, we're looking at a mix of sun and clouds, temperature getting up to 30. Partly cloudy tonight, down to 18. Tomorrow's going to be a mainly cloudy day, with a slight chance of showers, maybe a thunderstorm popping up, with the high reaching 29. 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

0: Oh, and I cut one off there. All right, so they were, oops, Pink Pony Club, Baby, Walking on Sunshine, Flowers, and Golden from the Demon Hunters. I don't know where it went. It's not Golden this morning. All right, so our winner, Rob Bowman, let's try to give him a call.
1: Good morning, Rob speaking.
0: Hello, Rob, it's Lorena.
1: Lorena, how are you? Good morning.
0: Oh, good morning. I am great. How are you doing?
1: Just fantastic.
0: Oh, good. I'm going to make your day even better, Rob, by letting you know that you are the last winner of our Family Vacation Name That Tune contest.
1: Oh, that's awesome. What a way to start the week. Thank you so much.
0: Oh, you're so welcome. I love to hear excited people when they win $500.
1: Who wouldn't be?
0: Oh, no kidding. Now, Rob, have you planned any vacations for the summer, or are you going to, you know, just kind of decide on the fly?
1: It's going to be a decide on the fly, day by day.
0: Yeah. Any ideas what you might want to spend this money on?
1: Well, let's see. I'd love to get to Toronto and see a Jays game, and I think that would just about do it.
0: Oh, I'm picking up what you're putting down big time.
1: All right.
0: The Jays need our support. Oh, goodness, do they ever.
1: We love the Jays. Can I share with you, the last time I won anything on a radio program was in 1967, which, by the way, is the last time the Leafs won the Cup. So maybe this is a sign.
0: Oh, okay. I think every Leafs fan in the world loved to hear that.
1: We're all waking up now.
0: Yeah, they sure are. Rob, huge congratulations. You got all five songs correct, and we picked your name. So congrats on being our final winner of Name That Tune.
1: Thank you so much, Lorena. And cheers to you. Have a great day.
0: Cheers to you, too. Can

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1: Good morning, I'm Jessica Minnie. Time for What's Good in and around Brockville, where we catch up with local newsmakers and people doing interesting things in the community.
2: A fundraiser for the Weekender program for students is once again showing what the Brockville community is all about. 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
3: 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And wow, what a total we ended up getting.
2: 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In the newsroom, I'm Evan Gibb.
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at this time, but just something to keep in mind as you are heading out. Your forecast for today, we are looking at a mix of sun and clouds, the high getting up to 30. Partly cloudy tonight, down to 18. Now, tomorrow's going to be mainly cloudy with a slight chance of a shower, maybe a thunderstorm, with the high reaching 29. 401 traffic and weather together, powered by Best of Kingston and Area. 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
1: Good morning, I'm Jessica Minnie. Here's what's coming up over the next 48 hours. It's everything you need to know.
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7: Well, with this final check on your drive, it continues to be a problem-free commute. It has been all morning on the 401, whether you're traveling eastbound or westbound between Kingston and Cornwall. Not going to find any live lane issues or slowdowns. On the 416, both northbound and southbound over the Rideau River, the right lane is closed due to construction. Not causing any major delays at this point, but again, just something to be aware of if you're traveling the 416. Your forecast for today, we are looking at a mix of sun and clouds with the high reaching 30, partly cloudy tonight down to 18, and tomorrow it's going to be a mainly cloudy day with a slight chance of a shower, maybe a thunderstorm popping up as the high reaches 29. 401 Traffic and Weather together, powered by Best of Kingston and Area, top local businesses as voted by you. See the complete list at bestofkingstonarea.com. Stay on time and up to date with 401 Traffic and Weather together this afternoon starting at 4.

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1: Good morning. A prolonged period of very hot conditions is expected and the UV index very high at 9 today. Here's what's happening in Brockville. Brockville police are facing a projected 2026 budget shortfall of about $551,883. The report to the police board shows overtime is a major factor, with the service already spending more than its full year overtime budget by the end of May. Police operations and court services are also tracking over budget as staffing and workload pressures continue. Gananoque's mayor says the town has learned a lesson from its first budget process under strong mayor powers. Mayor John Beddow says the issue began when he formally proposed the 2026 budget to council.
2: And what hadn't been clear to myself or municipal staff or the rest of council was that the proposing of the budget triggers a 30-day clock.
1: The budget was later deemed passed as it stood on December 27th, even though council continued talks into the new year. Beddow says a valuable lesson has been learned. The Ontario SPCA and Humane Society has launched its No Hot Pets campaign, urging owners to protect animals during hot weather. The pledge at nohotpets.ca reminds people not to leave pets in vehicles. Officials warn cars heat up quickly, even on mild days. In sports, the Thousand Islands Regatta concluded Sunday after 3 days of live music and hydroplane racing at Blockhouse Island. Regatta committee member Steve Armstrong took home the Work Hard, Play Hard Award in honor of Brockville's Lee Curtin. And local driver Kent Henderson won the Best Local Driver Award for the third time. In the FIFA World Cup, Canada is headed to round 16 for the first time ever after a dramatic 1-0 extra time win over South Africa. Brazil takes on Japan at 1 o'clock, Germany faces Paraguay at 4:30, and the Netherlands meet Morocco tonight at 9, with the winner advancing to face Canada next Saturday. In week 4 of the CFL, Montreal edged Ottawa 37-35, Calgary beat BC 41-33, and Toronto tops Saskatchewan 40-34. And the Blue Jays fell to the Texas Rangers 3-2. I'm Jessica Minnie with the news that keeps you connected to where you live. 401 Traffic and Weather together next on Brockville's 104.9 MyFM.
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1: MyFM Weather. Here's Brockville and Area's three-day forecast from the MyFM Weather Center. A reminder from Environment Canada, a prolonged stretch of very hot weather is on the way. Today, it'll be sunny with a few clouds moving in around midday, a high of 30 feeling like 31 with the UV index at 9 or very high, a low of 18 tonight. Tomorrow, mainly cloudy with a chance of showers and a risk of a thunderstorm, high of 29 feeling like 38 and the UV index at 9 or very high and a low of 22 tomorrow night. Wednesday, we'll see a mix of sun and cloud with a chance of showers, high of 33 and a low of 22 Wednesday night. I'm Jessica Minnie, 104.9 MyFM Brockville and Area's breaking and local news.

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1: Good morning, I'm Jessica Minnie. Time for What's Good in and around Brockville, where we catch up with local newsmakers and people doing interesting things in the community.
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1: MyFM weather. Here's Brockville and area's three-day forecast from the MyFM Weather Center. A reminder from Environment Canada, a prolonged stretch of very hot weather is on the way. Today, it'll be sunny with a few clouds moving in around midday, a high of 30 feeling like 31 with the UV index at 9 or very high, a low of 18 tonight. Tomorrow, mainly cloudy with a chance of showers and a risk of a thunderstorm. High of 29, feeling like 38, and the UV index at 9 or very high, and a low of 22 tomorrow night. Wednesday, we'll see a mix of sun and cloud with a chance of showers. High of 33 and a low of 22 Wednesday night. 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
1: Good morning, I'm Jessica Minnie. Here's what's coming up over the next 48 hours. It's everything you need to know.
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2: Here's Brockville and area's three-day forecast from the MyFM Weather Center. A reminder from Environment Canada, a prolonged stretch of very hot weather is on the way. Today, it'll be sunny with a few clouds moving in around midday, a high of 30 feeling like 31 with the UV index at 9 or very high, a low of 18 tonight. Tomorrow, mainly cloudy with a chance of showers and a risk of a thunderstorm, high of 29 feeling like 38 and the UV index at 9 or very high and a low of 22 tomorrow night. Wednesday, we'll see a mix of sun and cloud with a chance of showers, high of 33 and a low of 22 Wednesday night. 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

0: Well, St. Mary Catholic High School is celebrating the retirement of four longtime staff members who have spent decades serving students and the school community. Mr. Sheridan, Mr. Edwards, Mr. Kelly, and Miss Mortensen have now retired as the school year has come to an end. Throughout their careers, the four educators taught, coached, mentored, and supported thousands and thousands of students. Their dedication helped shape generations of young people, both inside and outside the classroom, leaving a lasting impact on the school community. So congratulations to all of you. Enjoy your retirement. And thank you for all your years serving students in the community.
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2: All right, our leadoff hitter is a belated happy 12th wedding anniversary from yesterday to Gary and Gina Madison. Hope you had a fantastic anniversary. I know, Lorena, you said that we had a ton of submissions for those two, so congratulations.
0: Yeah, that's so nice. Also belated from yesterday, a very wonderful happy belated birthday to Kathy Suter. Keep smiling from Peggy.
2: Happy birthday today, 19th birthday. Let's head to the bar, Brooklyn Lake. Lots of love from your family. It's time to get the bevies going.
0: Yeah. Also, happy birthday today to Shelly Vanderhook. Have a great day, Shelly.
2: Happy birthday, Bush Fastest, to Maria Pereira. Hope you have a wonderful day, Maria.
0: And Todd Garner is celebrating today, too. Have a wonderful day, Todd. Congratulations to Brooklyn, our 19-year-old. Brooklyn Lake, you are the winner of the Luna Pizzeria Pizza today. Someone will be in touch to get this pizza pie into your hands.

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0: Daniel Powder on MyFM at work. That was Bad Day. We're not going to have a bad day, though. We've got a great day ahead of us. We're heading straight towards Canada Day. We've got so many great events happening around the area. The skies will be lit with fireworks. The barbecues will be a-grilling. And much, much more going on. So we're getting very excited. We will take a look at what's going on in just a minute here. Check out some local events. And it's Adam Weeks here with you on your Monday morning. Coming up this hour, we'll check in with our winner of the MyFM Name That Tune Family Road Trip Contest. We've had a great time playing this month, and we'll catch up on that in just a little while. Of course, big news yesterday with Canada, for the first time in World Cup history, going to the round of 16, winning 1-0 over the Republic of South Africa in extra time in the second half. Big congratulations to Canada moving forward. Let's go. And in the States, this ranch thing keeps going. You've heard about people trying to take ranch out of America. It's a liquid. They take it away at the airport. Then Kraft made smaller packages. Well, now UPS is offering 20% off international shipping through September in America to help those European fans who want to ship back their own supply of ranch dressing. You know, we're over here wishing we had the good mozzarella from Italy or the good grapes from France or some beautiful balsamic from Greece, whatever it is. And they just want our ranch dressing. It's an interesting dichotomy right there. Either way, go Canada. Back into another batch of music here on MyFM on your Monday morning with Crowded House coming up after a look at what's going on.
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0: Music from Prince and When Doves Cry on MyFM. That might go on my summer playlist, but it wasn't on the MyFM summer playlist for the Name That Tune contest. We sure had some great clips, and everyone was so great putting them in at the website to guess what that playlist was. One song per day, $500 per week towards your vacation, and our final week, our winner, we announced it this morning on the morning show. Congratulations to Rob Bowman.
1: Oh, that's awesome. What a way to start the week. Thank you so much.
2: 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I love to hear excited people when they win $500.
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1: 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I'd love to get to Toronto and see a Jays game, and I think that would just about do it.
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0: 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And I hope everyone's got something they're going to do they're looking forward to this summer. 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

0: Divine Brown, Old School Love on MyFM. And before that, Cruise from the Florida Georgia Line and Nelly. And a cruise is one way to enjoy yourself in the summertime. Everyone's got their own kind of cup of tea. Today happens to be International Day of the Tropics. So if you needed something to sway you down south, you'd always put that on your list of reasons. I like to keep it in Canada, head out east in the summertime, visit some friends in New Brunswick. We'll do that in August. But in the meantime, of course, we've got your summer soundtrack every day here on MyFM. We've got a breakup, though, we've got to mention. For the fans of Friends out there, and by all accounts, there are a lot of fans of the show Friends, Courtney Cox and her Snow Patrol guitarist husband, Johnny McDade, have reportedly ended their relationship more than 10 years together. Not an ugly split from what we're hearing. They'd simply reached a point where they were living different lives. I've been there. They first met in 2013, they became engaged in 2014, later separated in 2015, and reconciled in 2016. So, it's Splitsville for Courtney Cox and Snow Patrol guitarist Johnny McDade. We'll get back into the tunes with Billy Ocean right after a break.
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0: Brockville's 104.9 My FM. We're coming up on Canada Day in Brockville. Of course, it's smack dab in the middle of the week on a Wednesday this week. And 11:45 a.m., there's a community walking parade, City Hall to Hardy Park. Noon, it's the official ceremony and O Canada by Oliver Filion. After that, tall ships demonstrations, fireworks. Hardy Park has boat rides through the islands. There will be a magician, dancing, live music, cupcakes, ice cream, a beer garden. And you can catch the fireworks cruise with the Thousand Islands and Seaway Cruises or dive Brockville Adventure Center and join in the Canada Day races with the Brockville Roadrunners. 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A huge day on Canada Day this Wednesday.
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1: Hang on, because Laura Earle is coming up after 12 o'clock here on MyFM, but we've got great music to get us closer to the news at noon. Adam Weeks, I'll be back in tomorrow at 10 o'clock, getting excited for some fireworks and some barbecue and Canadian vibes all around.

0: Here's what's happening in Brockville.
1: Today, a mix of sun and cloud. It'll feel like 31. Good afternoon. I'm Harper Cody. It's official. Ontario has increased the speed limits to 110 kilometers an hour on additional 938 kilometers of provincial highways, including sections of the 401 and 416 in eastern Ontario. Local MPP Steve Clark says this is another step towards the eventual conversion to 6- and 8-lane highways in the future.
2: We're also dealing with the bridges and the highways that run through Leeds Granville. So people are going to continue to see these upgrades. And again, by all feedback we've received, it's been pretty positive.
1: The transportation minister says the change will improve travel times. The province says highways selected for the increase have undergone technical reviews to ensure they can safely support higher speeds. St. Mary Catholic High School here in Brockville is recognizing the retirements of longtime educators Mr. Sheridan, Mr. Edwards, Mr. Kelly, and Ms. Mortensen during the final week of school. Together, they dedicated decades to teaching, coaching, and supporting thousands of students. The school community is thanking them for their service and wishing them a happy and well-deserved retirement. And sports, stories, and local beer will all be a part of the Spencerville Mill and Museum History Talk tomorrow night. Historian Matthew Bellamy tells us what his talk will focus on about sports figures in the 1970s.
3: You had all kinds of cool behaviors that were often associated with indulgences. They talk about, you know, their drinking. You know, this was a kind of manliness. If you could party your butt off the night before and still perform the next day, then you were celebrated for it.
1: This event is open to all ages, but you must be 19 plus to take in the beer tasting flights that will be available throughout the evening. In sports on Sunday, Smiths Falls' Brooke Henderson finished in a tie for third spot at the KPMG Women's PGA Championship over the weekend, winning $752,000. In the FIFA World Cup, Canada made history yesterday, knocking off South Africa 1-0 to advance to the round of 16 for the first time ever. And in Major League Baseball, the Blue Jays are set to welcome the Mets tonight in Toronto. The next time you're scrolling through your phone, visit brockvilledaily.ca and see what Brockville is talking about. Your three-day weather is next.
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1: Here's Brockville's three-day forecast from the MyFM Weather Center. A mix of sun and cloud today. It'll feel like 31. Tonight, clear at a low of 18. Tomorrow, cloudy with a chance of showers. Risk of a thunderstorm as well. It'll feel like 38. Wednesday, for Canada Day, a mix of sun and cloud with a slight chance of showers at a high of 33. I'm Harper Cody, 104.9 MyFM, Brockville's breaking and local news. 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

Here's Rockville's 3-day forecast from the MyFM Weather Center. A mix of sun and cloud today. It'll feel like 31. Tonight, clear at a low of 18. Tomorrow, cloudy with a chance of showers. Risk of a thunderstorm as well. It'll feel like 38. Wednesday, for Canada Day, a mix of sun and cloud with a slight chance of showers. At

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0: It's a good thing Taylor Swift has that wedding to keep her spirits up. It's Laura. This is MyFM at Work. The music superstar was one of many paying tribute to country music legend Alan Jackson at his final tour stop this past Friday. Jackson has been diagnosed with a condition that affects his balance and mobility and is no longer going to be performing on the road. Now, having started her career in country music, it was not really a surprise that Taylor would send a video with her thanks and well wishes for Jackson, but the audience had mixed feelings. Many of them were booing, many more were cheering, and that eventually led to her message being completely drowned out. Folks responding to this video online felt that it was disrespectful to Taylor, but more so to Jackson, who obviously wanted it played. There have been no comments from either star's camps on the incident. Coming up next, what are you drinking on the patio this summer, and is it alcohol-free?
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1: From the BrockvilleDaily.ca News Center, I'm Harper Cody. Two Americans are facing numerous charges after the CBSA seized 8 firearms, prohibited magazines, ammunition, and suspected drugs at the Lansdowne Port of Entry. The Brockville Memorial Center roof project is progressing well, and the hope is to have the rink ready for September. And tonight, the Toronto Blue Jays host the Mets in Toronto. 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
1: Here's Brockville's 3-day forecast from the MyFM Weather Center. A mix of sun and cloud today. It'll feel like 31. Tonight, clear at a low of 18. Tomorrow, cloudy with a chance of showers. Risk of a thunderstorm as well. It'll feel like 38. Wednesday, for Canada Day, a mix of sun and cloud with a slight chance of showers at a high of 33. I'm Harper Cody, 104.9 MyFM, Brockville's breaking and low.

0: Are you putting the booze on the shelf this summer? It's Laura. This is MyFM at Work. According to new research from MedExpress, Canadians are cutting back on alcohol to focus on weight loss and overall wellness. The survey of just over 1,000 Canadians of drinking age found that 62% were trying to lose weight, which included reducing or stopping drinking in the past year. 1 in 5 Gen Z say that they have given up alcohol entirely, and more than 1/3 of Canadians say they are planning to reduce their alcohol intake in the next year. What are you doing this summer? Are you going full cocktail or full mocktail? Coming up next, he's a late night star and now also a daytime diva.
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0: From late night star to daytime diva, it is Laura. 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John Oliver, host of HBO's Last Week Tonight, will be making his daytime soap debut this week. The comedian made a plea on his show back in March talking about his love of the drama and wanting a juicy role on a soap opera, and General Hospital answered that call. He will be heading to Port Charles for a 3-episode arc, July 2nd, 3rd, and 6th on the long-running drama in what executives are calling a significant role, not just a little walk-on appearance. He's got a big part here. Oliver is also going to be making his way to Salem for an appearance on Days of Our Lives, which also cast him following his plea. Coming up next, another MyFM Music Mix.
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0: Here's Brockville's three-day forecast from the MyFM Weather Center. A mix of sun and cloud today. It'll feel like 31. Tonight, clear at a low of 18. Tomorrow, cloudy with a chance of showers. Risk of a thunderstorm as well. It'll feel like 38. Wednesday, for Canada Day, a mix of sun and cloud with a slight chance of showers at a high of 33. I'm Harper Cody, 104.9 MyFM, Brockville's Breaking and Local.

0: Brockville's 104.9 MyFM. It's Laura, MyFM at work. I want to do a quick reminder. Centennial Road from Windsor Drive to California Avenue is undergoing road resurfacing. So during this period, Centennial is going to be down to one lane with a pilot vehicle used to keep traffic flowing in both directions. The work is expected to be completed by the end of July. So if that is part of your daily route, make sure you are aware of the situation. Up next, another MyFM music mix.
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0: Thanks so much for listening, everyone. I'm Laura Earle signing off on this Monday afternoon. I'll be back with you tomorrow at noon, and we are going to dig into whether Prince Harry is taking the family to the UK or not. Some royal drama on a Tuesday.

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0: We're the only ones that are around. 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It's Babylon.
1: 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Hey, how's it going? It's Wendy. Canada Day is, well, like days away. It's so soon, and if you're trying to figure out plans, what you want to do, lots happening at Hardy Park for the kids. There's going to be a whole kids zone, free cupcakes, free ice cream from 1 to 2, and so much more. Now, there's also going to be, before that, a walking parade that starts at 11:45. At night, there's going to be fireworks, and for the adults, there's going to be a beer garden. So if you want more details, head on over to Brockville Tourism on socials. 104.9 MyFM.
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1: From the BrockvilleDaily.ca News Center, I'm Harper Cody. Two Americans are facing numerous charges after the CBSA seized 8 firearms, prohibited magazines, ammunition, and suspected drugs at the Lansdowne Port of Entry. The Brockville Memorial Center roof project is progressing well, and the hope is to have the rink ready for September. And tonight, the Toronto Blue Jays host the Mets in Toronto. 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
1: Here's Brockville's 3-day forecast from the MyFM Weather Center. A mix of sun and cloud today. It'll feel like 31. Tonight, clear at a low of 18. Tomorrow, cloudy with a chance of showers. Risk of a thunderstorm as well. It'll feel like 38. Wednesday for Canada Day, a mix of sun and cloud with a slight chance of showers at

0: 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Hey, it's Wendy. It is so hot. We do have a note from our forecaster talking about the heat, so just want to make sure that everyone is keeping cool. So the rest of this week, we're looking at highs of like 33, 30, like around that area, but with the Humidex, it's going to feel even more, so like 38, 40-ish. So just, you know, drink lots of water, stay hydrated. We do have those splash pads, which I know are supposed to be for the kids, but I feel like, you know, an adult splash pad as well, where we just put chairs there and just sit there. That's what I'm thinking sounds pretty good. So don't have an official heat warning yet, but we do have a note from the forecasters, the experts. Right now it is 29, feels like 31. Now, in terms of rain, might get a little bit of a cool off tomorrow. There is a chance of showers, and actually the rest of this week, there's small chances of showers each day, but it could be one of those, you know, it's so hot that the rain is just not as cooling. So yeah, stay cool, and we will keep you updated if we do get any heat warnings or anything like that. 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
2: 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A new way for news. It's what Brockville is talking about.

0: It's 4 o'clock. Here's what's happening in Brockville.
1: Clear tonight at a low of 18. Good afternoon. I'm Harper Cody. Ottawa police are investigating the deaths of two boys ages 7 and 12 found during a wellness check at a South Ottawa home today. Homicide investigators assisted by the OPP are examining links to a fatal vehicle fire near Kempville and a business fire in Iroquois. Police say there is no ongoing public safety threat. The reconstruction of the Brockville Memorial Center roof has been ongoing since late March. The city's communications coordinator, Natalie Finucan, says it's progressing well.
2: The flat roof sections are now about 95% complete, and the crews are continuing to work on the steel portion of the roof. Inside the building, actually, staff have repainted the yellow beams white, which has really given it a great facelift and brightened the space.
1: The city's goal is to have completion by August 31st. Brockville police are facing a projected 2026 budget shortfall of about $552,000. A report to the police board shows overtime is a major factor, with the service already spending more than its full year overtime budget by the end of May. Police operations and court services are also tracking over budget as staffing and workload pressures continue. And Ontario has officially raised speed limits to 110 kilometers per hour on nearly 1,000 kilometers of additional provincial highways, including stretches of the 401 and 416 in eastern Ontario. Leeds, Grenville, Thousand Islands, and Rideau Lakes MPP Steve Clark comments on the change.
3: The change that we've done on the speed limits builds upon, 10 other sections of provincial highways, six sections of highways that we did in 2024 and 2022, and it really aligns with some other posted speed limits in other jurisdictions across Canada. So this is going to be something we're going to continue to build on.
1: The government says almost 89% of the provincial highway network will eventually carry the higher limit, with only reviewed and appropriately designed highways included in the expansion. In sports in the NHL, the Montreal Canadiens have made a pair of moves today. First, they sent forward Joshua Waugh to the Utah Mammoth for defenseman Maximilian Zuber. Then the Habs traded forward Brendan Gallagher to the Vancouver Canucks for future considerations. The Toronto Maple Leafs signed defenseman Troy Stetcher to a two-year, $2.7 million contract extension. In FIFA World Cup action, Brazil downed Japan 2-1 to advance to the round of 16. Paraguay entertains Germany, and Morocco faces the Netherlands. In Major League Baseball, the Blue Jays welcome the Mets. The next time you're scrolling through your phone, visit BrockvilleDaily.ca and see what Brockville is talking about. 401 traffic and weather together next.
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8: It's a smooth drive on the 401 between Kingston and Cornwall with no delays to report. Traffic through Gananoque and Brockville is moving well, and the 416 is also clear. Clear sky tonight, becoming partly cloudy, a low of 18. Tuesday, mainly cloudy, a chance of showers, the risk of a thunderstorm, a high of 29, humidex 38. Wednesday, mix of sun and cloud, a chance of showers, and a high of 33. And Thursday, mix of sun and cloud, a chance of showers, and a high of 33. 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

0: 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Hey, it's Wendy. So with Canada Day coming up, lots of people asking about the Canada Proud lawn signs because they look awesome. And you're also supporting the Brockville Rotary Club. So if you would like, by the way, they have two different designs for their lawn signs. 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

0: 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Hey, how's it going? It's Wendy. So how do you feel about barbecuing? Do you like a good barbecue? I do. I'm just horrible at making the food. I tend to burn it. But if you are good at barbecuing, or maybe you want to be, you know, like a grill master, you want to get better at it, and you want a chance to win the ultimate barbecue package, that is happening right now. So the Brockville Professional Firefighters Association, they have their annual raffle. Now, this is a huge raffle, okay? 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So if you want a chance to win, they do have tickets available now. 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Brockville Professional Firefighters Association. 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
2: No problems along the 401 between Kingston and Cornwall. Gananoque and Brockville are seeing good traffic, and the 416 is running without delay. Clear sky tonight, becoming partly cloudy, a low of 18. Tuesday, mainly cloudy, a chance of showers, the risk of a thunderstorm, a high of 29, humidex 38. Wednesday, mix of sun and cloud, a chance of showers, and a high of 33. And Thursday, mix of sun and cloud, a chance of showers, and a high of 33. 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

0: 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Hey, it's Wendy. So wanted to give you a heads up because we are heading into a hot time. I mean, it's already hot, but even more so as the week continues. So as of right now, wouldn't be surprised if it changed, but as of right now, we do not have a heat warning in place, but we do have a special note from the forecaster being like, yo, it's gonna be hot. So hot conditions expected, and that's continuing through to Friday, like the end of this weekish. So today's high is 30. Tomorrow with the Humidex, gonna feel like 38. Wednesday, a high of 33. Same with Thursday, Friday, Saturday, a high of 30. And I say this super lightly, but we're not getting relief until like Sunday. And I say that lightly because it's a high of 29. So still warm. But yeah. Keep cool, drink lots of water, stay by the AC, the fan, do what you gotta do to keep cool because we are heading into that sweltering heat. 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
6: If you're heading along the 401 between Kingston and Cornwall, it's an easy drive. Traffic is moving steady through Gananoque and Brockville, and the 416 is problem-free. Clear sky tonight, becoming partly cloudy, a low of 18. Tuesday, mainly cloudy, a chance of showers, the risk of a thunderstorm, a high of 29, Humidex 38. Wednesday, mix of sun and cloud, a chance of showers, and a high of 33. And Thursday, mix of sun and cloud, a chance of showers, and a high of 33. 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

0: here's what's happening in Brockville.
1: Clear tonight at a low of 18. Good afternoon. I'm Harper Cody. A homicide investigation is underway after two children were found dead at a South Ottawa residence today. Ottawa police and the OPP are investigating possible connections to a vehicle fire near Kempville that claimed the children's father and a business fire in Iroquois. Investigators say the incidents pose no ongoing risk to the public. The Brockville Memorial Center roof project continues ahead of the 26-27 hockey season. Here's the city's communications coordinator, Natalie Finucane, on the target date for completion.
2: The goal is, of course, to have the project complete in time to have ice by August 31st. You know, as with any roofing projects, progress is highly dependent on weather, including rain and wind. So if we have a dry and calm summer, we'll be in a strong position to meet that timeline.
1: Visit the city's website for more information about the project. The annual Thousand Islands Regatta concluded yesterday after 3 days of hydroplane racing, live music, and family entertainment at Blockhouse Island here in Brockville. Local driver Kent Henderson earned the regatta's Best Local Driver Award for a third time after advancing to Sunday's final.
3: To win that, it means a lot. Like, it's, you know, it's your hometown race, and you go to your hometown race to succeed and hope to win. The results weren't as what we expected, but, you know, a lot of time out in the water this weekend.
1: Organizers are already looking ahead to the event's return next year. And St. Mary Catholic High School is celebrating the retirements of Mr. Sheridan, Mr. Edwards, Mr. Kelly, and Miss Mortensen after decades of educating, mentoring, and inspiring thousands of students. The four staff members are beginning retirement. School officials thank them for their lasting contributions and wish them success in the next chapter of their lives. In sports in the NHL today, the Montreal Canadiens have made a pair of moves. First, they sent forward Joshua Waugh to the Utah Mammoth for defenseman Maximilian Zuber. The Habs then traded forward Brendan Gallagher to the Vancouver Canucks for future considerations. The Toronto Maple Leafs also made a move, signing defenseman Troy Stetcher to a two-year, $2.7 million contract extension. In FIFA World Cup action, Brazil downed Japan 2-1 today to advance to the round of 16. Paraguay entertains Germany, and Morocco faces the Netherlands. In Major League Baseball, the Blue Jays welcome the Mets in Toronto. The next time you're scrolling through your phone, visit BrockvilleDaily.ca and see what Brockville is talking about. 401 traffic and weather together next.
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7: Everything is looking good along the 401, both directions between Kingston and Cornwall. No slowdowns reported through Gananoque or Brockville. And the 416 is also problem-free. Clear sky tonight, becoming partly cloudy, a low of 18. Tuesday, mainly cloudy, a chance of showers, the risk of a thunderstorm, a high of 29, humidex 38. Wednesday, mix of sun and cloud, a chance of showers, and a high of 33. And Thursday, mix of sun and cloud, a chance of showers, and a high of 33. 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

0: 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Hey, it's Wendy. Lots of people wondering when Big Money Bingo is coming up, the first date. And the answer is tomorrow. So if you would like to go to Big Money Bingo, you want a chance to win a $2,500 jackpot, which, by the way, must go each night that they have Big Money Bingo. There's a jackpot, and someone's going to win it, which is really awesome. So if you want that to be you, here's how you could win. Gates open at 4 o'clock tomorrow at the Speedway. The first game will start calling at 6, and there's also going to be a canteen there so you can have snacks, and it's just a good time all around. So tomorrow evening, that is the first
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0: 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Hey, it's Wendy. Okay, so I want to tell you this story because I thought it was really cute. So I was talking to someone over the weekend, a listener, and they were saying, hey, have you heard of BrockvilleDaily.ca? And then I was like, why, yes. Yes, I have. And they were like, yeah, like it has all the news stories. Local news has really picked up in our area where now we kind of were in the know, like we're in the loop. We kind of know what's going on. And I was like, yeah, we've been working really hard at that. And they didn't realize that Brockville Daily is us, like MyFM, Giant FM. We are Brockville Daily. So if you're wondering if, you know, we're affiliated, the answer is yes. And I feel like that's just like the more you know fact, because they had no idea. So yeah, the Brockville radio stations are BrockvilleDaily.ca. And if there's anything coming up that we should know about, definitely give us all the details there. And we have events and all of that there. So yeah, go check out BrockvilleDaily.ca. 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
4: You seeing a good drive on the 401 today. It is clear between Kingston and Cornwall. Traffic is moving smoothly both directions through Gananoque and Brockville, and no issues to report on the 416. Clear sky tonight, becoming partly cloudy, a low of 18. Tuesday, mainly cloudy, a chance of showers, the risk of a thunderstorm, a high of 29, humidex 38. Wednesday, mix of sun and cloud, a chance of showers, and a high of 33. And Thursday, mix of sun and cloud, a chance of showers, and a high of 33. 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

0: 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Hey, it's Wendy. Just wondering, is it frowned upon for adults to bring a chair to the splash pad and just put the chair in the middle of the splash pad and just, you know, sit there to cool down? Because that is what I'm debating right now. And I'm kind of thinking it's okay because this is like a splash pad for all. And I guess I'll move out of the way if the kids want to use it. But that's what I'm thinking for this week because it is hot. So as of right now, do not have an official heat warning in place. Wouldn't be surprised if we did later on this week. But we're looking at highs like as the week goes on, like 33-ish and feeling more like 38, like in the 40s with the Humidex. So stay by that AC, you know, go swimming, just stay safe and keep cool and by the fan. And yeah, drink lots of water, stay hydrated because we are in for a hot week. And check in on, you know, your neighbors and your friends and your family because it is hot and you just want to make sure that everyone's doing their best. 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
5: No delays on the 401 between Kingston and Cornwall. Traffic is moving well through Gananoque Way and Brockville, and the 416 is also in good shape. Clear sky tonight, becoming partly cloudy, a low of 18. Tuesday, mainly cloudy, a chance of showers, the risk of a thunderstorm, a high of 29, Humidex 38. Wednesday, mix of sun and cloud, a chance of showers, and a high of 33. And Thursday, mix of sun and cloud, a chance of showers, and a high of 33. 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

0: It's 6 o'clock. Here's what's happening in Brockville.
1: Clear tonight at a low of 18. Good afternoon. I'm Harper Cody. Ottawa police are investigating the deaths of two boys, ages 7 and 12, found during a wellness check at a South Ottawa home today. Homicide investigators, assisted by the OPP, are examining links to a fatal vehicle fire near Kempville and a business fire in Iroquois. Police say there is no ongoing public safety threat. The reconstruction of the Brockville Memorial Center roof has been ongoing since late March. The city's communications coordinator, Natalie Finucane, says it's progressing well.
2: The flat roof sections are now about 95% complete, and the crews are continuing to work on the steel portion of the roof. Inside the building, actually, staff have repainted the yellow beams white, which has really given it a great facelift and brightened the space.
1: The city's goal is to have completion by August 31st. Brockville police are facing a projected 2026 budget shortfall of about $552,000. A report to the police board shows overtime is a major factor, with the service already spending more than its full year overtime budget by the end of May. Police operations and court services are also tracking over budget as staffing and workload pressures continue. And Ontario has officially raised speed limits to 110 kilometers per hour on nearly 1,000 kilometers of additional provincial highways, including stretches of the 401 and 416 in eastern Ontario. Leeds, Grenville, Thousand Islands, and Rideau Lakes MPP Steve Clark comments on the change.
3: The change that we've done on the speed limits builds upon, 10 other sections of provincial highways, six sections of highways that we did in 2024 and 2022. And it really aligns with some other posted speed limits in other jurisdictions across Canada. So this is going to be something we're going to continue to build on.
1: The government says almost 89% of the provincial highway network will eventually carry the higher limit, with only reviewed and appropriately designed highways included in the expansion. In sports in the NHL, the Montreal Canadiens have made a pair of moves today. First, they sent forward Joshua Waugh to the Utah Mammoth for defenseman Maximilian Zuber. Then the Habs traded forward Brendan Gallagher to the Vancouver Canucks for future considerations. The Toronto Maple Leafs signed defenseman Troy Stetcher to a two-year, $2.7 million contract extension. In FIFA World Cup action, Brazil downed Japan 2-1 to advance to the round of 16. Paraguay entertains Germany, and Morocco faces the Netherlands. In Major League Baseball, the Blue Jays welcome the Mets. The next time you're scrolling through your phone, visit BrockvilleDaily.ca and see what Brockville is talking about. 401 traffic and weather together next.
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8: A good-looking drive on the 401 between Kingston and Cornwall. It is moving well. Same goes through Gananoque and Brockville. No problems there. And the 416 is also collision-free. Clear sky tonight, becoming partly cloudy, a low of 18. Tuesday, mainly cloudy, a chance of showers, the risk of a thunderstorm, a high of 29, humidex 38. Wednesday, mix of sun and cloud, a chance of showers, and a high of 33. And Thursday, mix of sun and cloud, a chance of showers, and a high of 33. 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
3: Looking good if you're traveling on the 401. It is all clear between Kingston and Cornwall. Seeing steady traffic through Gananoque and Brockville. And no problems on the 416. Clear sky tonight, becoming partly cloudy, a low of 18. Tuesday, mainly cloudy, a chance of showers, the risk of a thunderstorm, a high of 29, humidex 38. Wednesday, mix of sun and cloud, a chance of showers, and a high of 33. And Thursday, mix of sun and cloud, a chance of showers, and a high of 33. 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
5: Things are looking good across the 401 between Kingston and Cornwall. No delays. Traffic around Gananoque and Brockville is also moving well. And the 416 is also problem-free. Clear sky tonight, becoming partly cloudy, a low of 18. Tuesday, mainly cloudy, a chance of showers, the risk of a thunderstorm, a high of 29, humidex 38. Wednesday, mix of sun and cloud, a chance of showers, and a high of 33. And Thursday, mix of sun and cloud, a chance of showers, and a high of 33. 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Stay on time and up to date with 401 traffic and weather together tomorrow morning starting at 6.

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3: Here's Brockville's three-day forecast from the MyFM Weather Center. Tonight, clear sky at a low of 18. Tomorrow, mainly cloudy with a slight chance of showers and the risk of a thunderstorm. It'll feel like 38. Wednesday for Canada Day, a mix of sun and cloud with a 40%

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